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One more out here tonight. 13 Plagues out of Denver. Their track Eagle Void. Kilos, Loud and Local.

0: 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Mandatory Metallica heading your way at 7. 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

0: Stand by. 40 minutes of nonstop rock is next on 94.3. 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

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And now you do what they told you.

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0: 94.3 Kilos of Renegades from Rage, and we rock here from Keto Control. Welcome to it, Tuesday. Creepy out there, too. It looks like the upside down, because you got, it was a nice light drizzle this morning, about 4 o'clock for a good half hour. That was beautiful. But then you have this dark sky, and if you look east, you have the orange and red glow of the sunrise, but it's kind of boxed in, so it looks like we're in the upside down, and you can still see some rain falling, so it does look like we're in some kind of evil zone. You're not, though. We might be in hell.
1: Are you sure?
0: We might be in hell, but it's not the upside down. You ready to feast the brains?
1: Yeah.
0: Get this thing going here officially? Let's start the noise now.
2: Now, it's a Kilo reality check.
0: And we deliver round one of the real this morning summer justice headlines.
1: Yeah, yesterday, just after 1:30 p.m., the Colorado Springs Police Department received calls about a two-vehicle crash with injuries on Mark Shuffle Road south of East Gate Street. CSPD said the preliminary investigation showed a Toyota sedan was southbound on Mark Shuffle when it failed to negotiate a slight curve and entered the northbound lane, striking a Chevy sedan. Medical personnel evaluated all vehicle occupants, and the people in the Chevy were transported to a hospital with life-threatening injuries. Unfortunately, the two occupants of the Toyota were determined to be deceased. That road was closed for over 5 hours as police investigated. And a jury has found Dwayne Keffi D. Davis guilty of orchestrating the 1996 killing of rapper Tupac Shakur.
0: How crazy is this, by the way?
1: Yeah. The verdict marks the first and only conviction in a case that's gripped hip-hop fans for years. In 1996, Shakur was on his way to perform at a club in Las Vegas when a Cadillac pulled up beside him and music mogul Marion Suge Knight and gunfire erupted. Shakur was shot multiple times and died a week later. Davis is the only person ever charged in Shakur's death. The case went cold until recent years when interviews Davis gave and his 2019 tell-all memoir revived it.
0: It was even amazing they arrested that guy to begin with, and the fact they got a convention and a conviction and got it so quick. Pretty amazing stuff right there.
1: Yeah.
0: So all right.
1: That's cool. What's making headlines this round.
0: Let's do it then. Let's jump into sports, and we'll start with the Rockies. They return home where they've cursed, I tell you. And now the curse continues. 10 straight losses. They drop it yesterday. A couple more to go. Actually, 5 more to go. So they can get a nice little streak, losing streak at home going if they won. I know. Tough, huh? Cale Makar does very well for the Colorado Avalanche. Scores himself a $20 million a year deal to the tune of about $120 million when it's all said and done.
1: Wow.
0: So one of the talking heads put this into perspective. The greatest player ever, Wayne Gretzky, they call him the great one, you know. He made $47 million his entire 12-year career.
1: Wow.
0: It'll take Makar, what, just a little over two seasons to cash in as much as the great one got. But Nate, the captain, also going to be getting a new contract that'll probably blow this one out of the water. And then outside of that, you got football. The biggest spread of the week going into the first weekend is a 10.5 point favorites for the Chargers versus the Cardinals. Everything else is like 1.5 to 3.5 point difference. Broncos at the Chiefs for that Monday nighter, less than 2 weeks away. 2.5 points favored for the Chiefs. I'm kind of surprised. Maybe just being the home field, but everyone's trying to figure out who's real, who's not real. No one knows. And that's what makes Master the Gridiron so much fun. Any dumb monkey can play and win.
1: Yeah.
0: Except for me, this dumb monkey. Oh, he's right in the middle. So get ready to go. We are a week from Wednesday for the start of the season. So sign up your team, Master the Gridiron. 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But you got weekly cash prizes, Benny Bucks for our weekly winners, and that $500 and a new girl. Our grand prize winner end of season. Okay, we good?
1: Yeah, happy September, by the way.
0: Oh, I'm too tired to start another month. I'm going to go home. So check the weather then here on September 1.
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3: Hey there, Fox 21 Storm Team meteorologist Nick Tipple here, and happy Tuesday. We're looking at a day very similar to yesterday in the sense of high temperatures will be right around the average for this time of year, and we'll see some cloud cover by the time we get to the afternoon. So high temperatures today will be into the low 80s in the Pikes Peak region. If you're traveling south to Pueblo, we'll be into the upper 80s. Some spots around there could reach the 90-degree point. Mix of sun and clouds, and we'll see some clouds build in. A couple showers and storms, but for the most part, in the cities and along the interstate, staying mostly dry. And then over overnight tonight, we'll see some drier air come into play and we'll be into the mid-50s for our overnight low temperatures. Tomorrow, we'll start to ramp up the temperatures. It'll be much drier and it'll be much warmer for the middle parts of the week.
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0: 94.3 Kilo. Fly away, son. Fly away to backcountry. It's Vinge. They've come and gone in regards to the tour. But then over the weekend, they were, I forget exactly where they were, but someone stole a drunk fan of the band at the show, stole the ambulance, and then drove away and then subsequently wrecked the ambulance just blocks away from the concert venue. And yesterday, I was like, I threw it out there saying, well, yeah, is the ambulance more difficult to drive than another vehicle? I wonder why they crashed, and then it hit me. They're probably a little bit wasted, because that's when it sounds like it's a good idea to steal an ambulance. When you're wasted, right? Like, you know what I like to do? I'm going to steal an ambulance. So, good luck to that lady. She's got trouble. That's probably one of the most expensive shows she'll ever attend. All right, let's get to it. It is Tuesday here on the Kilo Morning Show. We count down to a couple more of those September ticket windows later in the week with Death Punch and Godsmack and Stone Temple Pilots. That's Thursday, Friday. But leading up into that, we got you here on the Morning Show. Tickets for Zombie and Marilyn Manson. And we're going to do a little bit harder one today. Yesterday was just a quick rando. Today we'll have you decipher. I'll give you a fact about either Marilyn Manson or Rob Zombie. You tell me which one we're talking about, and you reap the benefits of rocking out with a couple tickets. What's going to be a great show. I've seen Zombie several times. It is a great show. So we have that coming up a little bit later on. Aftershock is officially underway. Day two of that. And we'll give you a chance to get qualified here. Coming up, looks like right after 7 o'clock will be your first chance with me. But throughout the day, you'll have chances to hit the rock lines and maybe get off to Aftershock, which features kind of the biggest of, obviously, my favorite band almost of all time, Tool, is one of the nightly headliners. But you got also Sublime and Queens of the Stone Age. We'll dig both them. Black Label. Finally get to see those guys if you're lucky. So get yourself some of that. Kick back, relax, and get ready. We'll track down. I think John's not sick here today. So we'll still get traffic, though. Get you dialed in with that. And we'll take care of some business here on the Kilo.
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0: So some clouds and a little bit of drizzle earlier this morning. A cool start to not as cool as the last few days, but pretty nice. 59 in the spring, 63 in Pueblo, 61 in Denver. And I don't know if it still looks like the upside down out there from Stranger Things, but this morning it sure did with the black clouds overhead and then the reddish pink sunrise kind of cutting through it, looked like, and then there's still some rain. You can see it falling out east, so it looked like we were going to be eaten by monsters. Don't worry. We are our own monsters. Think about that, huh? Ooh, mind blown. On track for about 83 today, about 89 for Pueblo, 85 for Denver. And chance of showers, actually, those are not in the mix anymore. Hold on, let me see if Pueblo's got yours still. No, yesterday and today, afternoon showers. Now, not the forecast, means it's going to rain. It's going to go crazy rain. 59 in the Springs, 63 in Pueblo, and cold. 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

94.3 Kilo, your concert connection. We got the hookup coming up all day Thursday for Five Finger Death Punch. The show's set to go down here. Red Rocks on the 8th. And then they're going to stream this thing live. And I'm curious. So let's say if you bought tickets to the show, are you excited or not excited, maybe even angry, that they're going to be doing the show live for free on the World Wide Web? Now, obviously, it's not like being there, but some people spend some good money. So this thing goes live 9 o'clock on the 8th from Red Rocks. It says available exclusively through Veeps. I don't even know what Veeps is. It sounds like a venereal disease. Oh, my God. I went to Vegas. I caught the Veeps. I assume it's just one of the streamers. I'll learn more about those guys to see if there's any hoops you got to jump through if you plan on streaming this thing. But it's cool for those, obviously, outside of the state. Yeah, they couldn't care. You live in, you know, let's go Maine, northeast part of the country. You can't make the Red Rocks on the 8th. That's pretty cool, but for those who've spent big money to see it, everyone's going to see it. But that's kind of cool, though. Maybe you get your mug on the tube. It's going to be really professionally done. They got multi-cameras and all this stuff, so it's going to be cool. And like I said, we'll get you dialed in with that. More as we get closer to the date. Well, we're a week away from that show. And then all day Thursday, win tickets here at Kilo. Good luck.

0: 94.3 Kino, new stuff from Death Punch right there. Eye of the Storm, the digital version of the new album is officially out. And then in a couple more weeks, they'll finally have all the hard copies. And I'm told they'll have a cassette tape version, which is funny. My wife just had a birthday. You know, she wanted a Walkman because she has this whole big old stack of cassettes that she stumbled across. So maybe it's a thing. Maybe it's a thing. Vinyl, CD, all that other stuff soon to drop as well. So I was asking, you angry, not angry in regards to them doing the show at Red Rocks Live worldwide? And we're kind of split. Dave says, not cool. Brianna says, this is funny. Brianna says, I don't mind people seeing Five Finger live as long as they don't cancel. Every time I've tried seeing Five Finger Death Punch, they've canceled their show. I know. Been there, done that, Brianna. And then Mark says, I don't really care. So,
1: it's 2-1.
0: Stay tuned. All day this Thursday, you'll have chances to win those tickets for Death Punch.
1: Yeah.
0: All right, let's see here. What else? Zombie Manson tickets. We'll take care of those about 8:30 here today. We're going to have you earn your way to that show. Right now, as I mentioned, John Michael is out sick here today. So we shift gears, we get to traffic still. Good morning.
2: 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Our routes are starting to get a little busier. We have some slowdowns heading into Fort Carson. And backed up, south and I-25 approaching Mesa Ridge and slow traffic on westbound Mesa Ridge. Now the drive looks great. I-25 through the city, headed up to Denver or on down to Pueblo. No problems. 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I'm Susan Phelan with traffic on the Rock Station 94.
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What do you know? It's Lizzie and the gang here, Kilo.

0: 94.3 Kilo Hailstorm. They did that one with I Prevail before they hit the tour. What, a couple, two, three, maybe even 3 years ago. And then it just kind of stuck. And then the question is, why did they do something with Baby Metal? Oh, that would have been wild, right? If you ever dug into the Baby Metal. Holy crap. It's one of the weirdest things out there. Maybe even one of the weirdest things in the world. Yeah? It's close. So it'll be a great show tomorrow. And just learned that's the starting date. First date of the tour tomorrow in Denver. So let's see here. We got freak news about an hour out. We'll be into it, matter of fact. More trouble with your cell phone. Also, we'll get a double dog dare you in regards to a state fair ride. And Florida Man makes an appearance here today. Anytime Florida Man shows up, it's a good day in the freak news. So, yeah, we'll be in it 1 hour from now. We'll get that going about 7:35. Right now it's 6:39. And we turn our attention to traffic again this morning. John Michaels is out here today. Susan's got the morning commute.
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0: by Quantum Fiber Internet. Trouble down south around Colorado City. Do have a crash on Northbound I-25 up past Abbey Road. Exit 77. That is blocking the right lane. So far, not a delay. I-25 getting a little busy trying to get into Fort Carson. Southbound 25 slows approaching Mesa Ridge and slowing at Highway 115 at Nelson Boulevard near Gate 1. Have you heard? 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I'm Susan Phelan with traffic on the Rock Station 94.3 Kilo.
1: All right. Thank you, Susan. And when I was cruising through stories for the Freakiners, I still am. We're still assembling as we speak, but I saw more specific numbers. There's a story about they're warning folks to avoid the Arkansas River from Pueblo East there because they had a failed pipe at the sewage treatment plant that led a bunch of poop and stuff, a bunch of raw sewage right into the river. So they're kind of tracing it as it dissipates and heads east, but they're still saying, you know, stay away. And I even saw a guy on the news last night talking about how you can smell it when it goes by. It's that bad. And I guess so, because I didn't see the numbers as far as how much raw sewage got dumped into the Arkansas, but it's 4.25 million gallons of raw sewage directly into the river. That's a lot of poop. 4.25 million. Like I said, I heard the story several times, but never heard that specific number. So, yeah, avoid the Arkansas, indeed. That's going to work. Does the Arkansas dump into the Mississippi eventually, I think? It's going to be a while before it dissipates 4.25 million gallons. Wow. All right. So, yeah, heads up. You've been warned. Still not as bad as Fountain Creek, though. All right, stick around. Headlines. We're going to conquer those things next. Summer rolls in with the news. Sports, we got a little bit as we count down to football. Just feels good to say. Countdown to football. And, of course, our forecast from our friends at Fox 21 News. Everything you need, we got you next.
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We're going to rock those headlines for you here next. We'll fire up the traffic, the news, the sports, and our Fox 31 forecast. 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

0: 94.3 Kilo Mudvayne. If you haven't heard, Chad from Mudvayne and Hell Yeah fame, the frontman, is touring and supporting all his music. Some Mudvayne mixed in with the Hell Yeah, which is kind of cool. Nothing here yet, but I'm sure eventually
1: we'll pull
0: some plugs around here. So let's see. Ready for the headlines?
1: Yeah.
0: All right, let's take care of some business. News, sports, weather in a moment. First, Susan's got your traffic this morning. What's up?
2: Drive's getting busier for us. A couple of minor crashes. This report is sponsored by Lowe's. Do you have a wreck on Mesa Ridge, westbound Mesa Ridge, between Highway 85 and I-25? A little bit slow there. And a problem on Woodman, westbound Woodman at Campus Drive. Crash there involving a semi that is approaching I-25. I-25 corridor in great shape through the city. In fact, speed's still on the high side. 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I'm Susan Phelan with traffic on the Rock Station, 94.3 Kilo.
0: And thanks to Aspen for shooting the text in regards to that accident there at Mesa Ridge. Appreciate the help. Anytime you can hit us up, 719-633-KILO. Ready for the news?
1: Yeah.
0: All right, let's deliver the headlines.
3: Now. It's a Kilo reality check.
0: Now it's round two. Summer, all about you. What's up?
4: Yeah, a woman randomly stabbed two people in New York City's Times Square yesterday, killing one woman and then was fatally shot by police. It happened next to the New York Police Department substation, just out of One's Times Square, which is the building that they use for the New Year's Eve ball drop celebration. A 49-year-old woman from Queens pulled out two knives from a shopping bag and stabbed a 68-year-old man who had just come out of the subway station and was waiting to cross the street with his wife, striking him in the abdomen. Seconds later, the woman stabbed a 32-year-old woman also in the abdomen, and both victims were taken to the hospital. Unfortunately, that woman died, and the man is in stable condition. Police tased the woman, but she refused to drop the knives and then charged at police, who then shot her. The bodies of two friends of Texas have been found after a major flash flood swept through the Grand Canyon. Officials said that one person remains unaccounted for after about 80 others were rescued over the weekend. Saturday's flash flood severely damaged the only water pipeline into the canyon. Officials have barred tourists from staying at the lodges and hotels inside the park, and they say they use the park's permit system to track the number of missing people. More details have been released after 4 million gallons of sewage spilled into the Arkansas River. Leaders with the Department of Agriculture said that they've alerted farmers and communities downstream of the spill, and they're working to get more information from testing. The Colorado Department of Agriculture and Department of Health are working together on how to proceed as they await those test results. Health officials still advise people to avoid contact with the water downstream from a confluence park, and no timeline has been determined for when that water will be safe.
0: Yeah, 4.25 million gallons. That's a lot of poop.
1: Yeah.
0: A lot of poop. Someone just checked into a privacy guy. Says, don't forget, when Colorado Springs Utilities actually dumped sewage in Fountain Creek, Pueblo sued us, much less sewage as well in Pueblo 1. And he claims this, they're in a worse situation there because they contaminated a lot more. Yeah. How do you not notice 4.4 plus million gallons leaking while you're doing a repair? It's a good point there, privacy guy.
4: Yeah, good point. A pizza shop that's been serving pies to Colorado Springs for over four decades has permanently closed. According to a post on social media, Roadrunner Pizza on Hancock closed its doors on Saturday, August 29th. That shop's been operating in Colorado Springs since 1983 and was known for its taco pizza. Roadrunner did not specify the reason behind the closure, but encouraged the community to support local small businesses, stating, quote, it's rough out there.
0: Right? I said when you mentioned it off there, it's like, man, I don't know they're still around. But back in the day, they were a dominant force here in town.
4: Yeah.
0: All right, let's jump into sports.
5: Oh, God!
0: And the Rockies get their 10th straight loss there at Coors Field. The Coors Field is cursed, I tell you. And, man, they were robbed, too. So the game gets down to it. It's 2-1 Baltimore. And this Baltimore Oriole, Colton Cowser, robs Jake McCarthy of what would have been a walk-off two-run home run to win the game for the Rockies. This guy leaped like he was an Air Jordan. And stole one that would have been a home run there against the back wall. And holds on for the 2-1 victory. So two more to go versus Baltimore. Then I think they got three more versus St. Louis. But the losing streak could continue for a while now. And then outside of that, NFL, we're counting down to the first game. So a week from today, the Broncos will have their first game under their belt. Right now, Vegas says 2.5-point underdogs for the Broncos heading to Kansas City for that first Monday Night Football game of the year. Everything else is right in there, 1.5 to 3.5 points in regards to all the games for week one, except for a couple. The Chargers are 10.5-point favorites versus Arizona. And the second biggest spread is Jacksonville, 7.5-point favorites versus Cleveland. The Arizona point to Arizona and Cleveland is terrible. Terrible. And then college ball. It's already underway, but not for the Colorado franchises yet. CU will be the first to get their season going. They'll play Thursday in Georgia versus Georgia Tech. And then it's Saturday home games for both the Air Force Academy and CSU there in Fort Collins. And that is that. Let's get to the forecast here.
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5: Hey there, Fox 21 Storm Team meteorologist Nick Temple here, and happy Tuesday. We're looking at a day very similar to yesterday in the sense of high temperatures will be right around the average for this time of year, and we'll see some cloud cover by the time we get to the afternoon. So high temperatures today will be into the low 80s in the Pikes Peak region. If you're traveling south to Pueblo, we'll be into the upper 80s. Some spots around there could reach the 90-degree point. Mix of sun and clouds, and we'll see some clouds build in. A couple showers and storms, but for the most part, in the cities and along the interstate, staying mostly dry. And then overnight tonight, we'll see some drier air come into play, and we'll be into the mid-50s for our overnight low temperatures. Tomorrow, we'll start to ramp up the temperatures. It'll be much drier, and it'll be much warmer for the middle parts of the week.
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0: 94.3 Kilo. Ghosts soon to make their return. They go to the big screen in this weekend for another movie, another performance. This one from Mexico City, I believe. So their second jump onto the big screen. And then at the end of this month, Linga Park going to do the same thing. More like a documentary about them getting things back together post-Chester and then hitting the road and recording that new album. And then also a concert performance part of that one. So stay tuned. We'll have tickets for that Linga Park thing coming up here in a couple of weeks. All right, coming up in about less than half an hour, about 25 minutes from now, we've got the freak news. It's like the thing in Monopoly. Go to jail. Go to directly to jail. Do not pass go. Do not collect $200. That's our Florida man story. We're going to double dare you when it comes to a old-ass carnival ride. Do you dare? And then what else we got here today? Oh, no food is safe. We got another recall. It's not Skittles yet, but we're getting there. Hard times at the FBI. We'll discuss that as well. And if you stumble across some ecstasy pills that look like the head of our president, don't eat them. That's not a good idea anyway. All right? Don't do it. So we'll put more into that warning at 7:35 as well. And then yesterday we had a crazy story. It's so funny how this world works. I think my life is a little more weird just because what I get to do for a living. So the story yesterday in the Freak News, the top story was a couple of folks in New Mexico got an argument over green chili and enchiladas. And one guy wound up shooting the other one to death. They were cousins, too. But it was a little bit of drinking involved and a stupid argument that just went horribly wrong. But in this world, it's crazy how it works. So, Sunday, New Mexico, a guy loses his life over enchiladas. We talk about it, starts the butterfly effect. And then yesterday, thanks to Ken and Halen for stopping off and dropping off enchiladas. It's like, wow, how crazy is that? A guy gets gunned down in New Mexico 48 hours ago, and his death gets me a free plate of enchiladas. I don't know what that means, but it sure is pretty awesome right there. I felt guilty a little bit. Until I ate some, then I'm all right. So thanks to Ken. Thank you, Halen, for that. Because I felt like a monster yesterday just talking about it. Because I was like, you know, I know it's a horrible story and someone lost their life, but all I can think about is how much I want an enchilada. And then boom, what do you know?
1: Oh, yeah.
0: Funny how it works. I got to watch that movie Butterfly Effect again. I haven't seen that one for a while. Old Ashton Kutcher movie. I bet it's still good. I bet it is. All right, let's move on from enchiladas to the morning commute. Susan's covering for John here today. What's going on?
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0: Okay.
2: As a crash on Woodman, westbound Woodman at Campus Drive involving a semi that's approaching I-25 right lane blocked. And a crash on westbound Mesa Ridge between Highway 85 and I-25 that's causing some delays. I-25 getting heavier, no trouble through the city. Looks good headed up to Denver or down to Pueblo. 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I'm Susan Phelan with traffic on the Rock Station 94.3 Kilo.
0: All right, listen up. Your cue to call coming up here in a few minutes as well. We're going to be playing something from one of the many bands who are rocking Aftershock this year. The list is long. The list is strong like bull. So we got Tool, The Pretty Reckless, Sublime, Black Label, Offspring, Queens of the Stone Age, Drowning Pool, Limp Bizkit, Stone Temple Pilots, Highly Suspect, Filter, Wolfmother, Nothing More, Theory of a Dead Man, Atreyu, one of my favorites, Corrosion of Conformity, Killswitch Engage, Seven Dust, Starset, and Apocalyptica are all the big guns. There's tons of other bands on this multi-day festival, but those are the big ones. So we'll hear from one of those bands here in just a few, and you'll get your cue to call in and to join us. The giveaway, it's a quick turnaround, man. You got, 18 days from today. So just over 2 weeks before we give this thing out. It goes live to Mother Muffs on September 19th, 1 to 3. So you can come on by, eat some biscuits and gravy at 2 in the afternoon, and then win a trip to Aftershock. That's a pretty good day. So stick around. Your chance to get theirs next here.
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0: Okay, so we had some early morning showers. That was nice. Very rare this year, but it was nice. That's done. We got cloudy skies now, though. 60 in the Springs. It is cloudy, 65 in Pueblo, cloudy and 62 in Denver. And then we'll keep going. About 85 for the Springs today, about 88 for Pueblo. That's where we're headed. Yeah, it was pretty easy. 60 again in the Springs, 65 in Pueblo. And your cue to call, and one of the bands from Aftershock, moments away from that. So don't go anywhere. It's the old radio cliche. Don't you go anywhere. Or was it double-dumber? Don't you go dying on me. We'll hook you up next here at Kelo.

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0: 94.3 Kilo. So there's Natural Born Killer, one of the many bands from Aftershock 2026. I thought it was last year. I was like, this is going to be a big year for Highly Suspect. Because the year started with Kevin James and his comedy special on, I think it was Amazon, used that song, like the intro and outro. And obviously, Kevin James, fairly well-known dude. I was like, man, that's going to be big for the band. And it wasn't. Matter of fact, that year led the band losing their management, crumbling, but they're still holding it together. They're a great band. Terrible Johnny, though. He's got his own issues. I think he's probably partially to blame. So, you're due to call for Aftershock. Just before that, Jody rings the bell. What are you doing this morning, by the way?
1: Oh, nothing. Just listening to Kilo on my way to take the kids to school.
0: Nice. How are they getting over the depression of returning to school?
1: I guess we're kind of getting over that, you know.
0: I was always butthurt for a good month before I would kind of assimilate. Cool.
1: I know, right?
0: Well, nice for dropping off the kids. Your reward is a chance to fly away to Aftershock. Get away from those filthy little things for a while. How's that sound?
1: That sounds perfect to me.
0: I bet. Well, cool, Jody. Welcome to the Aftershock Club. Congratulations.
1: Heck yeah.
0: You hold on the line. I just need a quick phone number from you. And that's it. Just listen for your cue to call. Be caller number 9 and join us coming up on the 19th. Like I said, only a little over 2 weeks away from a giveaway. It's a fast one, but then Metallica kind of bled over because, you know, that's a big deal. This is a big deal, though, too, with Tool, the aforementioned Highly Suspect, along with Pretty Reckless and Sublime and Black Label and a bunch of others. All right, then, stick around. We got the freak news. We're about T-minus 9 minutes away from that. It's 7:26. And let's check the Tuesday commute. Susan's covering for John here today. What's up?
2: 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Drive a crash causing a delay on Mesa Ridge, westbound Mesa Ridge, between Highway 85 and I-25. That's about a 10-15 minute delay there. Minor crash westbound Woodman at Campus Drive. That's approaching I-25, right lane of Woodman blocked. I-25 is getting heavier, but there are no problems. The Restore is now able to accept clothing and shoes. 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I'm sitting feeling with traffic on the Rock Station 94th.
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stuff there, Breaking Benjamin. Let's get into it for Tuesday. The following is totally strange. The following is totally true. The following is kind of sad for some folks who make the cut. It's the Kilo Freak News. No enchilada murders today. We do got some freak food to discuss, though. Start with National Blank Day. It is National No Rhyme Nor Reason Day, which, if you haven't looked around, every day is National No Rhyme No Reason Day. Oh, wow. We're living in that loop. So, throwing this out there, just, I'm curious. Let me pull up the text line. 719-633-KILO is our text line. Have you ever been charged to toast your sandwich at the Subway sub shop? Ever? There's a TikTok video making rounds showing an altercation between a Subway employee and a customer after the employee says it'll be an extra charge for toasting. And then it's sent the internet into an uproar. Some people say, yeah, I've been charged for toasting. I've been to a Subway for a very, very long time. Although I didn't see the other day, though. I think they have, like, nachos that you're using Dorito chips to make them, which is pretty genius. That might pull me into a Subway near me. Well, yeah, just curious. Have you ever been charged for a toasted sub at Subway? No food is safe, man. We've had all kinds of recalls. And now, this isn't really even a food, but it's being recalled. The FDA announces a tofu recall. Why? Because it's gross? No. Because it may be contaminated with ink. All right. Good for you. You just try to do something, right? I'm not going to eat any meat. I'm going to eat tofu. And it's still, you're still screwed, man. You're still screwed. And then this one, funny, not funny. Must be hard times at the old FBI. So I guess previously the FBI would refuse to hire applicants if they had admitted in their screening to having hired sex workers or if they admitted to stealing from an employer at one time in their lives. Oh, and then also engaging in acts of bestiality was also an instant, nope, you're not welcome to join the FBI. Well, guess what? Due to hard times, and apparently no one wanted to be in the FBI, those acts are no longer automatic deal breakers. So what if you had sex with an animal? We're all animals, if you think about it. And so what, you stole that sex animal from your employer? Wow. So the old adage, we have to add FBI agents to the list of teachers of police. Pay better money, get better people. And I don't think eating any kind of drug shaped like our president is a good idea. More so the folks in the Dutch are warning people about some kind of a potential laced ecstasy pill that could be lethal, and it is shaped in the head of President Trump. I don't know if it's orange or not. It might be orange. I'm not sure. But there you go. Someone offers you that. Just walk away, my friend. Walk away. Hey, speaking of walking, where's the story about the newest attack on your cell phone? Could it come here? Maybe. I mean, have you seen some other countries do something on, like, you know, banning kids from some of the social media? And it becomes a thing everywhere. This is out of Italy. They're considering outlawing texting in crosswalks. The government proposing fines that will be around about $90 U.S. if you're caught looking at your phone while using a crosswalk. You don't get struck by cars, on and on and on and on. We've had video. I still think the funniest one is a video of that mall where a person just walks into a fountain because they were paying attention to their phone more than they were the walking. Would that curb you? $90? I don't know. Just another way to grab some of your cash, I think, just like these speeding cameras and stuff like that.

0: And then I double dog dare you to head to Minnesota to the fair, one of the biggest in the country. And they're celebrating the 100th anniversary of its Tilt-A-Whirl ride, which debuted in 1926. And the story goes on to say, would you dare ride a 100-year-old carnival ride? Maybe. I mean, they probably made them better in 1926 than they do today. So they still have the old wooden roller coaster at Elitch's. That was a thing for a while. That was kind of a scary one because the whole thing would flex a little bit when you're going around corners. First time was a little terrifying. I'm not going to lie. Oh, man. What? We got one, two. Wow. We have three Florida guys kind of today. Two certified and one wannabe. So this one right out of Monopoly. Do not pass go. Go directly to jail. Do not collect $200. A guy in Orange County, Florida, stole a car and then was tagged on flock cameras, led deputies to chasing him, which ended at the jail parking lot. He literally drove himself directly to jail. There's a video from the parking lot security cameras showing the end of the chase. He just turns into the Orange County Jail's parking lot, gets out, jumps a fence, and ran toward a pond on the property. And the tag from the sheriff's office. It's not often a criminal takes themselves to jail, but this one did. Thanks for your good work. Some things you just can't make up. This dumbass is from Dade County, Florida. It's Florida guy number two. A man arrested at the Miami International Airport after he was asked at the ticket counter at American Airlines if he had any dangerous goods. Standard protocol, if you've ever flown, they ask you. His answer? No, but I do have a grenade. And that led to bomb detection canine response and the guy being arrested and, of course, not allowed to fly. Well, at what point does that even sound like a good idea? I don't have anything except for this grenade. Not good, bro. Not good. And man, they started young in Florida. We have a future Florida man. Right now, he's only an 11-year-old Florida boy, but accused of threatening other children at a playground with a gun at 11 years old. Police responding to reports of an armed disturbance in a neighborhood. Apparently, the children said they were home, inside their home, when they saw the 11-year-old suspect through the window on the playground. And some kind of argument broke out, and eventually the 11-year-old brandished a handgun, went up to the home, tapped the window with the gun, and threatened to shoot the children inside. Said, wow, 11 years old, we'll see you soon. We'll see you for your second performance soon there, kid. Once you become a Florida man, now you're a Florida man. Wow. And let's see, last couple of questions or couple stories involve, well, the goods. One of those stories is like, we could just do it ourselves. A pizza shop owner, in the Bronx, saw a woman eating food from the trash outside his restaurant, so he brought her inside, gave her a fresh slice from the oven. It's New York hospitality right there, huh? And then felt so touched by that act that he put up a sign inviting anyone that's hungry to come in and get a free slice of pizza and a glass of water. And now that word has spread. So not only a lot of people being fed there at his pizza shop, but this thing has gone nationwide. So people around the country are now calling the shop and helping pay for meals for others. So he's not on the hook for every slice, which is great. And another story that proves we can do it ourselves, right? We can do it.
1: You can do it.
0: So keep it up. Keep it up. And that's it. No one texted in regards to being charged to toast a Subway sandwich, by the way. So I'd assume that is not a thing. And until tomorrow, that's a wrap then. Strange, true, it's kilos.
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0: Fear itself, of course. And the Kilo Morning Show, you should also fear us. Right? Trouble. We've got much to do, including tickets for Manson and Zombie. We're doing those all this week here on the Morning Show. So you have a chance next hour. We're going to do Manson or Zombie. An interesting fact about both those talented artists. Identify who dat correctly. I'll get you a couple tickets to the show. It's that easy. Or is it? We'll find out about 8:30. Right now, though, let's get busy and take care of them headlines. Summer's got the news. We got our Fox Twitter forecast, sports to discuss, and, of course, traffic this morning. John is out. We still got you, though. I believe we still got you. It's Susan with the traffic this morning. What is shaking?
1: Heavier traffic for this morning's drive. We got a few problems. 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Jammed up on Mesa Ridge. Tough drive westbound Mesa Ridge between Highway 85 and I-25 with a crash. All the way back to Fountain Mesa. It's going to be about a 20-25 minute delay through there. And a problem on westbound Woodman at Campus Drive being cleared out. Also a crash southbound Academy at Voyager Parkway, Kelly Johnson Boulevard with a slight delay. Taco Bell is bringing back the joy of the good old days with four 2016 favorites. The Naked Chicken Chalupa, Beefy Crunch Burrito, Mexi Melt, and Caramel Apple Empanada. 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I'm Susan Thielen with traffic on the Rock Station 94.3 Kilo.
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0: And let's see here. We get you another round of The Real this morning. 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And Summer Justice, the news, please.
3: Yeah, yesterday, just after 1:30 p.m., the Colorado Springs Police Department received calls about a two-vehicle crash with injuries on Mark Schiffel Road south of East Gate Street. CSPD said the preliminary investigation showed that a Toyota sedan was southbound on Mark Schiffel Road when it failed to negotiate a slight curve and entered the northbound lane, striking a Chevy sedan. The occupants of the Chevy were transported to a local hospital with life-threatening injuries. The two occupants of the Toyota were deceased. The road was closed for over 5 hours as police investigated. And more details have been released after 4 million gallons of sewage spilled into the Arkansas River. Leaders with the Department of Agriculture said they've alerted farmers and communities downstream of the spill and are working to get more information from testing. The Department of Agriculture and Department of Health are working together on how to proceed as they await test results. Health officials still advise people to avoid contact with the water downstream from Confluence Park. No timeline has been determined on when that water will return to safe levels. The Aurora Police Department responded to a large gathering of about 500 teenagers at a local shopping center, causing a safety issue as teens spilled into the streets and other businesses, some shoplifting and vandalizing property. APD said the gathering was organized through social media around an unpermitted sporting event. More than 70 police responded to the incident and remained in the area for several hours. And investigators are now looking into the teens who committed crimes and ask parents to be better at knowing where their kids are and what they are doing. And police in Southern California are investigating the theft of more than 30,000 cans of Pabst beer in two separate heists from the same warehouse on the same day. Police in Montclair put the value of the beer at $70,000. Both of the thefts occurred on August 17th. They first made off with $45,000 worth of beer, and then an hour later, another $25,000 worth was stolen, and investigators are trying to determine whether the thefts were part of a single operation. In a lighthearted post on Instagram, PBR started a countdown for the return of the beer.
0: PBR, that's not bad. As far as beers go, that's a good beer. Yeah. Way better than stealing a bunch of Michelob Ultra. Right? Oh, God! I think it's Homer Simpson. Oh, the beer is mine. Sports, let's get into that, shall we? The Rockies, they was robbed. They lose their 10th straight there at Coors Field in game one. Versus Baltimore, and this guy named Colton Cowser from Baltimore robbed Jake McCarthy of a walk-off two-run home run that would have won the Rockies the game, but he jumped like he was Michael freaking Jordan, snagged the ball out of the air before it went out of the park, and holds on for the 2-1 win. Two more to go versus Baltimore today, tomorrow, and a total of five games left at Coors Field before they put off to New York for a roadie. And then football. We got a week from tomorrow, the first game of the season. It'll be a rematch of the last Super Bowl, Seattle and New England from the Pacific Northwest. Broncos will get their first taste till that Monday night game, so it'll be a week from today. You'll be waking up with the first game under your belt there, Bronco fan. How's it going to end? Vegas says Broncos 2.5-point underdogs. There, KC. What else here? Jacksonville, 7.5 points over Cleveland. The biggest spread of the weekend was the Chargers 10.5 over Arizona in week one. So use Vegas, use whatever you use to pick football games and win big. $500 cash, nice grill, awaits our champion this year in the Master of the Gridiron. We got weekly cash prizes, though, and Benny Bucks for our weekly winners. So be a part of it. It is free to play, and it's so easy to play now, too. So you can also set up your own group. So if you have a bunch of Goonie friends you play with on the side, you can build your Goonie friend bracket and pull them all in as well. Plus, then there's also a national twist on this thing where you can win some serious cash, too, if you win this thing in the entire United States of America. So do your damage and get signed up now, Kilo943.com for the Master of the Gridiron. And then college ball underway already, but not for the Colorado teams. CU will be the first to get things going. That's Thursday night. They'll be at Georgia Tech. And both Air Force and CSU are home this weekend for their first games, both on Saturday. All right, stick around. We conquer that forecast here now.
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4: Hey there, Fox 21 Storm Team. Meteorologist Nick Temple here, and happy Tuesday. We're looking at a day very similar to yesterday in the sense of high temperatures. We'll be right around the average for this time of year, and we'll see some cloud cover by the time we get to the afternoon. So high temperatures today will be into the low 80s in the Pikes Peak region. If you're traveling south to Pueblo, we'll be into the upper 80s. Some spots around there could reach the 90-degree point. Mix of sun and clouds, and we'll see some clouds build in. A couple showers and storms, but for the most part, in the cities and along the interstate, staying mostly dry. And then overnight tonight, we'll see some drier air come into play, and we'll be into the mid-50s for our overnight low temperatures. Tomorrow, we'll start to ramp up the temperatures. It'll be much drier, and it'll be much warmer for the middle parts of the week.
3: 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It is currently 63 in Colorado Springs, 66 in Pueblo, 64 in Denver, and it's 759 at 94.3 Kilo.
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0: 94.3 Kilo Mayday's 3 Days Grace, just before AC/DC, and then a plug for Friday Night Live. This week, Death Punch. It was to be a warm-up for the show at Red Rocks coming up here on the 8th, which is next Tuesday. And now, since they're going to be doing the Red Rocks show live worldwide, I think we're going to be stealing that broadcast and playing that again, too. Double dip on the Death Punch? Why not? But this Friday, we'll dial you in and get warmed up for the upcoming show. Okay, here, 8:09. We got these tickets for Rob Zombie, Marilyn Manson. Here in about 20 minutes, we'll play Manson or Zombie. We'll throw out a little trivia fact. You tell us who it's a boot. Which creepy rocker is it a boot? And do so correctly, we'll get you a guest off to that show for free. So we do those all this week here on the morning show exclusively. All day Thursday, we do the tickets for Death Punch, and then all day Friday, Godsmack, Stone Temple Pilots tickets. Now, we got a couple things. One, so I stumbled across a story looking for the Freak News, and I still can't figure out why it popped back up, because it's a story of survival from 2012. I was like, all right, well, maybe it's the anniversary of this guy's ordeal. Nope, it started in November of 2012. I was like, well, maybe his book just came out. And the book is out, but it came out in 2016. It's like 10 years ago. So I still don't know why the story popped up. I'm glad it did, because I just found my next read, 438 Days, Extraordinary True Story of Survival at Sea. And I do remember this ordeal, because it was dark on a few different levels. It was a couple fishermen that were on the Pacific coast, Caribbean coast of Mexico. And then their boat would wind up drifting all the way across the ocean. They would go, so they'd like pass underneath Hawaii, eventually make it to the Marshall Islands, very close to the Philippines. I mean, just an epic, epic drift, some 6,700 miles. All right, so it was kind of in the Baja part of Mexico, in the Pacific, and of course headed west for 438 days. And a lot of people thought it was faked, because there was like no way you could survive that many days. Now, there were two fishermen to begin with. One did not survive. The guy who did survive penned a harrowing book. It talks about how he scooped jellyfish from the sea and would then swallow them whole. What? I've had jellyfish on my hands and stuff like that. That burns. I can only imagine eating that. Talked about one of the greatest things he found was a bag of trash that was floating around. And there was a used piece of chewing gum that he and the other guy split. And he said, that was so great. And he ate his fingernails because he was so hungry. And eventually the other guy would pass away naturally. And then he propped him up and talked to him for several days. When his buddy's skin turned leathery, he took his clothes, washed his feet, and sent him overboard. And when he got back then, the family of that guy basically accused him of cannibalizing him. They have no proof of this, but they're saying that's the only way you could have survived. He said he drank turtle blood because they didn't have water. And that was one of the reasons his co-mate didn't make it, because he said he couldn't stomach drinking blood, which I can imagine. I can't imagine how the hell you'd gulp down jellyfish. They do not contain real jelly, by the way, if you didn't know. So again, I don't realize why this story popped back up so long, but then it led me to find his book. I'm definitely going to throw that down my Audible account for sure. That's going to be quite the story. And then once the book came out, apparently the family tried to sue him, and then that was dropped. I'm sure he gave him a little bit of money, but just dark, dark, man. But 438 days, that is a while. On a side note, too, so how long before we're going to have another Timothy Treadwell? If you're unfamiliar with the Grizzly Man, he was this guy who basically just went nuts in Alaska. You go visit these bears and film them. He had some amazing footage, and he was very much entrenched in these bears. He truly loved them, I think, but eventually he'd get a little kooky, and he'd start to think they were all his buddies. And, of course, it ends with him being eaten by one of his buddies, because that's what bears do. And it was quite the story, obviously, because, he had a camera running. I don't think that footage has ever actually come out. There's been some fakes out there. So I was watching a YouTube channel. I watched quite a few YouTube videos. I love the survival ones. Like, in the Arctic for 8 days by myself and fishing trips and stuff like that. I saw this couple yesterday do canoeing, and they're talking about how they're going to put their food up to keep bears away. And it's not even very high up in the tree. Like the guy who's hanging it can still touch it. It's like, dude, the bear's going to get to that pretty easy. And then he goes on to jump in their tent, and they're feeding their dogs treats in the tent. It's like, yeah, that'll get you eaten too, dude. And then there's a scene where a massive thunderstorm rolls through, and he's like, we're hiding under this tree so we can film the lightning. It's like, dude, you're going to die. And so it led me to really think, it's like, man, how long before we do see another Timothy Treadwell? Because so many cameras out there, so many people who shouldn't probably be in Alaska by themselves for several days. I think it's going to be soon. I just want to call my shot on that one. Kind of seems obvious, but I think it's going to happen. And then that'll get tons of clicks. That's the best thing about it. It's good for YouTube. A content creator dies? Good for YouTube. It's almost like when a rock star or pop star dies and their catalogs boom. The record companies love it. All right, enough of the stories of survival. Let's move into the traffic. See, how's it going? Susan.
1: Slowdowns and some heavier traffic for us this morning. 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Do have a crash causing problems on Mesa Ridge, westbound Mesa Ridge, between Highway 85 and I-25. That's nearly a 20-minute delay. The I-25 corridor is much heavier, some slowing, no problems. Heavier traffic north on I-25 between Cimarron and Bijou, and bunched up between Uinta and Fillmore. 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Staples, that was easy. I'm Susan Thielen with traffic on the Rock Station 94.3.
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0: Still cloudy here today. We started the morning with some nice showers here early. Now we just have clouds and still relatively cool. 65 in the Springs, it's 68 in Pueblo, it's 66 in Denver. And we'll just kind of slowly get there. 85, we're top out there today, the later this afternoon. Pueblo on track for about 89 here today. But right now, like I said, clouds, 65 in the Springs, clouds, and 68 in Pueblo. And we're back to business. Cooling from Nirvana. They all are, though, huh? Love Buzz here at Kelo.

0: 94.3 Kilo, the number one song in the world right there. Congratulations, first ever number one for the Girls from the Morning. Good job, ladies. That's Kerosene. And new stuff here at Kilo, it's 8:25. These guys are not new to the station. Rob Zombie, Amanda Manson. We're going to play Zombie or Manson here in about 7-8 minutes away. And I'll give you a story. You tell me if it's a story about Rob Zombie or Marilyn Manson. It's that simple. Or is it? I guess we'll find out here in just a few. We got these tickets all this week here on The Morning Show. And if you haven't been paying attention, we got Ticket Window Thursday for Five Finger Death Punch. And then Ticket Window Friday, Godsmack STP action. And there you go. A busy week on top of the official chance to qualify for Aftershock. Someone said, Heather shot in a text, what song of the day? You're just listening for your cue to call. We got so many different bands, so we're just giving you multiple opportunities. It's a quick turnaround. The trip for Aftershock is out the door on the 19th, which is 18 days from today. If you didn't know, September 1st, welcome to a new month. All right, so that's the concert future. We'll focus on Zombie or Manson here in a moment. Right now, let's do the traffic once again with Susan.
1: 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Westbound Mesa Ridge between Highway 85 and I-25. That is blocking up the right lane. It's about a 15-20 minute delay through there. Also a crash causing problems at AstraZone and Jetwing Drive. 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I'm sitting feeling with traffic on the Rock Station 94.3 Kilo.
0: All right, thanks, Susan. Zombie Manson, we'll play the game. 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

4-3 Kilo, Rox, Everlast E, Eric Schrody, whatever you want to call him, he's badass. Now, let's get creepy. It's time to play Zombie or Manson. Open up that ticket window for business. Both fascinatingly creepy, both awesome.

0: for Zombie and Manson, right? Odd Birds. They love the color black. Who doesn't, though, right? That's hey, that's my favorite. So we're going to play it, man. It's Zombie or Manson. I'll tell you a story. You tell if it's Rob Zombie or Marilyn Manson. It's that easy. You want to hear this. You do not want to hear this.
1: I am so sorry. That is not correct.
0: Now let's do it. Who's first up here? Citizen Tyler. Was caller five. He gets through first. And a 50-50 deal if he chokes. Oh, it's going to be easy to pick up his tickets. What up, Tyler? What are you doing, man? I forgot to ask.
2: Driving for work, man.
0: Driving for work or to work?
2: For work.
0: Nice. So you drive around and jam out tequila. That's a good gig. I used to throw papers for the Gazette back in the day. That was a great night, man. That's when I smoked cigarettes. I was not good. That was during the Bad Ross years. But I used to drive around town throwing papers, smoking cigarettes, and jamming out tequila. It was a good night of work.
2: Hell yeah.
0: Here's the story, man. The answer is either Rob Zombie or Marilyn Manson. So answer me this, Tyler. This guy threatened to kick the other guy's ass after set time issues when Rob Zombie and Marilyn Manson toured on the very first Twins of Evil tour. Obviously, they patched things up since then. But who threatened to kick the other guy's ass? Rob Zombie or Marilyn Manson?
2: I'm going to have to go with Rob Zombie.
0: You're going to go with Rob Zombie. Let's go to the big board. Show me. Rob Zombie threatened to kick Marilyn Manson's ass.
1: I am so sorry. That is not correct.
0: Tyler, so sorry. I know it seems like Rob Zombie's probably a tougher guy. I would like to see that attempt. Maybe we will at Fiddler's Green. All right, so it was not Rob Zombie. What is the correct answer? Our rock lines are open. 719-633-KILO, toll-free, 800-727-KILO. And don't screw this up, otherwise we'll make fun of you for the entire week. You'll be the highlight of the show for the entire week. So good luck. This guy threatened to kick the other guy's ass after set time issues when Zombie Manson toured on the first ever Twins of Evil tour. Is it Zombie? Is it Manson? Find out next here at Kilo.
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0: All right, so it's 50-50 once Tyler failed to answer the question correctly. So the Zombie or Manson story was this guy tried to kick the other guy's ass after they had set time issues when they toured for the very first Twins of Evil tour. Obviously, now they're touring again. They actually did a Twins of Evil 2 tour and patched things up a while back. So Tyler said it was Zombie. Nope, it was Manson who called out Zombie on stage saying he was going to kick his ass. I don't know. I'd like to see that fight, actually. Citizen Brian correctly identified Manson as the culprit. And he's like, I don't know. Manson might scratch you. He's got those fingernails. Like, that's a good point. He's a little lankier, too, than Rob. I think I put my money on Bobby Zombie, though. Just because he had a brother. I don't think Manson had brothers or sisters. You learn, if you have a brother, you learn to punch a little bit better than everyone else, I think. So, yes, it was Marilyn Manson who threatened to kick Rob Zombie's ass. We'll do another Zombie or Manson tomorrow at this time.
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94.3 Kino's Jimmy. Jimmy's here. And you're rocking on the Kino Morning Show. Thanks for that. Nice job, Citizen Brian. Winner, winner. And Zombie or Manson will play again tomorrow about 8:30. If you want to be a part of it. And then all this week, right around this time, I'll be hooking up the tickets for the upcoming Fiddler Screen Show. All right. Let's see. All these shows we're giving away. The Zombie tickets, the Death Punch Thursday ticket window, and the Friday Godsmack STP ticket window. All those shows and everything else. Anything that matters as far as live music goes, occupied at Kilo943.com on our concert page. So you got that. We got headlines to discuss one more time. I'll hit you hard with those following one of the bands. That'll be part of the ticket window. This one on Friday with Godsmack. The Stone Temple Pilots rock right here at Kilo.

0: 94.3 Kilo's the Rock Station. We also are the Concert Connection. We prove it with those Stone Temple Pilots. Got some back tickets Friday, in case you didn't know. And now we feed your brain. Well, last time we delivered the goods. Headlines with Summer. We got news, sports, weather, and of course, traffic. Wrap things up here this morning. In for Johnny, Susan with the last report. What's the latest?
1: Some minor delays traveling around out here. 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We're backed up on Mesa Ridge, westbound Mesa Ridge, heading over to I-25, recovering from an earlier crash. Do have a minor wreck to watch for at Shelton Road and Jetwing Drive. Of the I-25 corridor, looking much better through the city. No trouble headed up to Denver or down to Pueblo. 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I'm Susan Thielen with traffic on the Rock Station, 94.3 Kilo.
0: All right, thank you, Susan. And let's do the goods one more time here.
2: Now, it's a Kilo reality check.
0: Last round coming to you from Mountain Metro Transit. When a bus asks to merge, say yes. Mountain Metropolitan Transit reminds you that yielding keeps everyone moving. And also, it's the law. Yeah, you got to pay attention.
3: It's the law.
0: It's the law. And we turn to you one more time, Summer. What's up?
3: Yeah, more details have been released after 4 million gallons of sewage spilled into the Arkansas River. Leaders with the Department of Agriculture said they've alerted farmers and communities downstream of the spill, and they're working to get more information from testing. And they're working with the Department of Health together on how to proceed as they await testing. Health officials advise people to avoid contact with the water downstream from Confluence Park. And there's no timeline that's been determined on when that water could return to safe levels.
0: Yeah, they said, I talked to a guy or heard a guy on the news last night talking about how you can smell it when it goes by.
3: Ew.
0: That bad, but I mean, that's a lot of waste.
3: Yeah, gross. Army Secretary Dan Driscoll is stepping down. An Army official told the Associated Press on condition of anonymity that this departure followed a conversation Driscoll had with President Trump about the current state of the Army. This comes as a whistleblower says the U.S. Postal Service is rushing to launch a hastily built, error-riddled computer system that could jeopardize the process of mail voting relied upon by one-third of all voters. And a jury has found Duane Keffy D. Davis guilty of orchestrating the 1996 killing of rapper Tupac Shakur. The verdict marks the first and only conviction in a case that's gripped hip-hop fans for years. In 1996, Shakur was on his way to perform at a club in Las Vegas when a Cadillac pulled up beside him and music mogul Suge Knight. Gunfire erupted and Shakur was shot multiple times and died a week later. Davis is the only person ever charged in the death. The case went cold until recent years when interviews Davis gave and in his 2019 tell-all memoir. And the prolific California butt sniffer has struck again. On Friday, police were called to a business after the man was seen hunkered down in aisles, appeared to be, quote, sniffing someone out, end quote. As officers were finishing up their response to that call, they got another call from a Marshall's store. They reviewed surveillance video and identified the suspect and located him shortly after. And he was arrested for violating his parole. They say he'll remain in custody. And he is a registered sex offender. He was arrested in August of 2025 for a butt-sniffing incident inside a store in Burbank, roughly after a month that he had done something similar earlier.
0: Well, he'll get plenty of that when he goes to jail. Good luck, sir. Reminds me, like, one of the bad guys in the TV show The Boys was like a tracker who was part dog, and he would smell people's butts, too.
4: Go, go, baby!
0: His parents must be absent, probably. Go on and on. Sports, let's get into that here. We go with the Rockies first. Another loss there at Coors Field, 10th straight. And they fall to Baltimore 2-1. Don't blame the Rockies, though. You can blame Colton Cowser for the Baltimore Orioles. He robbed Jake McCarthy. It was going to be a walk-off two-run home run that would have won the game. But this guy jumped like he was Air Jordan and snagged the ball out of nowhere and ends the game. Two more to go versus Baltimore today, tomorrow. Also locally, he's now the wealthiest contract holder in NHL history. Cale Makar inks a multi-million dollar deal. It's an 8-year, $163 million package, so $20 million a year for Makar. And that'll probably be dwarfed when they get McKinnon in for his next contract. But to put that in perspective, the greatest player to ever play the game, the great one, made $47 million his entire career.
3: Wow.
0: Isn't that pretty crazy to think?
3: Inflation?
0: And, yeah, maybe so. I guess $47 million years ago for the great one is maybe close to it. But, yeah, 2 years for Makar's contract will make almost as much as Wayne Gretzky.
3: That's crazy.
0: Yeah, it is crazy. NFL, don't forget, the season kicks off a week from tomorrow. A redo of the Super Bowl, Seattle hosting the Patriots, and that's when we get things going for the Master of the Gridiron. Get your team signed up now so you're not forgetting about getting your picks in. You can actually start making your picks now for those games. Broncos 2.5-point underdogs for their first one in Arrowhead on that Monday night game. Biggest spread, the Chargers 10.5-point favorites over Arizona. Every other game is anywhere 1.5 to 3.5 points. And college ball, it's already kicked off officially, but CU will get their first game on Thursday night, and then the other two big Colorado franchises get theirs. Air Force Homer on Saturday, CSU also home on Saturday as well. And that is that. Sports Conquer. Let's do that weather thing.
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4: Hey there, Fox 21 Storm Team meteorologist Nick Tibble here, and happy Tuesday. We're looking at a day very similar to yesterday in the sense of high temperatures will be right around the average for this time of year, and we'll see some cloud cover by the time we get to the afternoon. So high temperatures today will be into the low 80s in the Pikes Peak region. If you're traveling south to Pueblo, we'll be into the upper 80s. Some spots around there could reach the 90-degree point. Mix of sun and clouds, and we'll see some clouds build in. A couple showers and storms, but for the most part, in the cities and along the interstate, staying mostly dry. And then overnight tonight, we'll see some drier air come into play, and we'll be into the mid-50s for our overnight low temperatures. Tomorrow, we'll start to ramp up the temperatures. It'll be much drier, and it'll be much warmer for the middle parts of the week.
3: 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It's currently 66 in Colorado Springs, 70 in Pueblo, 68 in Denver, and it's 901 and 94.3 Kilo.
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1: Guys!
0: The sound of winter is coming. It is coming for you, and there's nothing you can do about it. Is that our dude? I think that was our second Dumb and Dumb reference of the day. Oh, that is awesome. What was the other one? Don't you go dying on me. Yeah! Love it. That's a good broadcasting. We had three separate Florida guy stories in the Freak News. Two Dumb and Dumber references. We have one qualifier this Tuesday for Aftershock thus far. We're going to make another one into the club sometime this hour. Listen for your cue to call. Us here in just a few minutes. Matter of fact, between now and the crap that we had no time for, which we'll conquer in a few minutes. One story I want to talk more about, maybe we'll carry this over, is the amount of money Marvel Comics spent having to go to court to argue that the X-Men are actually mutants, not humans. Which, that's just fact. They're mutants. They are not humans. They would be offended if they were real life. I am not a human. I can fly, bitch. So, but the reason behind that was stunning. I saw this story today when I was digging up Freak News stuff. So, we got that. New month. So, what to look forward to? We'll run down some of the highlights for the upcoming month of September. I mean, big thing is just all the big concerts coming up here. It's like, boom, boom. You get a concert and you get one. It's Hailstorm Baby Metal tomorrow. That kind of starts the fray. And then they just keep on a-coming. Thursday for Death Punch tickets and then Friday for STP Godsmack. If you didn't know, we're going to do two ticket windows this week. All right, let's see here. What else? We had Loud and Local last night. If you missed it, Colorado bands take over their waves every Monday at 6:30. This week it was The Strain, Resile, Scars Over Graves, all three from the Springs, and then Denver brought in Ghost in Stereo and 13 Plagues. If you missed it, it now lives on the web. You can check out all the episodes of Loud and Local online at kilo943.com. Your host, Sid Black. You can kick Sid an email if you want to get your band involved. Or if you know a good band, let them know. Say, man, Kilo, I'd like to play you some of your stuff. Hey, and speaking of Sid, he's going to be out live. This weekend is Labrador Day weekend. And I'm not sure. I need to do a Google search why car sales are such a big thing every Labor Day. I kind of assumed it's because end of the year, so you can get some good deals on the last on this year's models. And maybe with the weather changing, people are going to need a better ride for the upcoming winter. I'm not sure, but it is a thing, and we celebrate with Phil Long there in Motor City, 1212. Sid's out there live on Saturday, 1 to 3. We'll bring out, the Wheel of Misfortune, so you can win some swag that way. Concert Box is for Rob Zombie and Marilyn Manson, and their gig, which is, wow, that's a week from Saturday, for Zombie Manson at Fiddler's Green. So there's your extra draw, and if you are looking for a new ride or a new-to-you ride, they got some Labor Day prices, so if you're waiting the right time to do it, massive savings, over 1,500 new and used vehicles, 0% financing. How do they even pull that off these days? I didn't even know that was still a thing. I thought that was impossible. And no payments for 90 days. That's a good deal. So some 50 lenders are waiting to get you financed. 2 years premium maintenance involved in them as well. So sweet deals on rides, fun games. And all of it at 1212 Motor City Saturday. We'll be on the streets with Phil Long and 94th.
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0: All right, so forecast wise, we're going to see the mid 80s for the Springs and upper 80s for Pueblo here, officially here today. And slow crawl because we have these clouds. Start the morning at about 59 degrees. Currently, Pueblo not there. Actually, Pueblo just rang the 70 degree mark. Springs not quite, 68. The current digits, but by this afternoon, we'll be at 84 in the Springs and by 89 for Pueblo. So right now, once again, 68 in the Springs, 71 in Pueblo, Denver. Where are you at? 69 and 916. See here. I got to get my stuff together. Your cue to call to join us for Aftershock Flyaway 2026. 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

0: 94.3 Kilo, the smooth sounds of Sublime with, of course, the original, the OG, Bradley Knoll, and his kid killing it, filling in for his dad, which is really cool. Unfortunately, you know, they never got to meet. He was just a gooby little kid, little baby when his dad passed away, but he's definitely taken it and run. And apparently this is going to be a one-and-done deal. It's the album, which is out, and it's pretty impressive. I mean, it's really kind of hard to tell the difference. Not to undermine Bradley's work, but his kids got it. But the tour, they're going to tour, obviously come through a couple times here already. And the Aftershock this year, but once their tour cycle's done, it's done. So you could get there, listen for your cue to call. Congratulations to Leanne, working at home, kicking ass, taking names. And in for Aftershock. And that's it. The giveaway here in just a couple weeks, the 19th. It's a quick turnaround. So pay attention, get qualified. And once you're in, we'll see you at Mother Muffs. They're on the west side on the 19th. That's a Saturday. And good luck to all. All right, then. Let's get to this, I guess. It's time to conquer stories previously untouched. The following stories are not that important. We do the important stuff throughout the broadcast day. It's the crap we had no time for. So one of the big stories here today was the quick conviction yesterday of Dwayne Davis, convicted now of the murder of Tupac Shakur. Murder was the case that they gave him. So this goes back to this guy who's been on the radar apparently for some time before they even arrested him in 2023, because this guy would run around bragging about he was involved in killing Tupac and actually admitted to many individuals that he provided the gun that was used during that drive-by. But again, why they waited so long to arrest him, I guess they had to wait to get enough evidence. It's all hearsay until you have some kind of evidence. Regardless, he would also admit that the shooter was his nephew, Orlando Baby Lane Anderson, who was killed in an unrelated shooting in 1998. Wow, so not long after he gunned down Tupac, that guy got his, huh? Oof. That's quick karma right there. So, is it done? Yeah, probably so. I don't know if he can appeal or what, but it was a quick jury convicted in like not even 3 hours, I think. So, they got it done. Let's see, what else? Stumbled across this, looking for freak news story, a story about how Marvel Comics spent a lot of money in court arguing that the X-Men, the characters in the cartoon and the comic books and all that stuff, were mutants and not humans. And they spent a lot of money to prove that in court. It's like, well, why? So I read more in the story. So get this, importing toys that are based on human beings has a tax rate almost double the rate of toys that are non-human. Why? I have no idea why. If anyone has that chunk of knowledge in their brain, feel free to shoot me a text. I mean, a toy is a toy, right? But if it's a human, it's taxed twice as much? It's bizarre, but this whole world is bizarre. The stuff that they do behind our backs sure would terrify us. So yeah, so that's why they spent so much money in court trying to prove the X-Men are mutants, not humans, because they saved a buttload when it came to the toys being non-humans as opposed to humans. That's just goofy. Speaking of goofy, it's underway. Burning Man there in the desert. I didn't know there were rules. I came across the rule book for Burning Man. And some are obvious, like bring good footwear. Don't plant anything. I don't think you get anything to grow there anyway, right? It's not like you can get something that's going to take over the desert. I didn't realize that money is forbidden. You can't barter either. You share. And without the expectation of reciprocation. So people just show up and take your beer? That's not cool, bro. That is not cool. And then how is this possible? How come I've seen tons of footage from Burning Man when one of the rules on the Burning Man rule list is no photography? What? It says it's not completely banned, but there are strict rules. Really? I think that's why everyone goes to this thing now. Which, by the way, I saw the line of people trying to enter the desert yesterday. It was insane. And then you're in the desert getting cooked in your vehicle. I don't know, man. They also have a no feather policy because there's a leave no trace thing implemented, and feathers tend not to comply. Wouldn't a feather biodegrade pretty well? Not sure. I'm not hip on my biodegradability of bird feathers. So he says another rule here is go ahead and kill jackrabbits, which seems harsh, but it's more innocent than that. In the survival guide, they said there's many jackrabbits in this area, and it's not worth jeopardizing your safety to swerve in an attempt to avoid them. So if you find yourself in a life-or-death situation, kill the rabbit, not yourself, basically, is the logic there. And this is great, because this is a great lesson in life. Bring bacon if you want to make friends. They say at Burning Man, that's one of the most sought-after commodities, bacon. I just got a visit from my bacon man, so I'm loaded up. I'd be a superstar with the bacon that I rock. My bacon man, LBJ. Nice. Everybody loves bacon. Even Burning Man loves bacon. I love Jamie Presley. She's beautiful. She was the hot, crazy ex. And My Name is Earl, the TV show from years ago. And a story about her being kicked out of a California hotel. Why? Drinking, being loud, and putting her hands on other guests. Yeah, Jamie Presley. I knew there was something I liked about you. She's just like her character in Earl. And well, we're here. Another new month. And what you can look forward to here? A bunch of re-releases. Cars, the original, is going back to big screens. Actually, this weekend to celebrate, 20th anniversary of the Pixar flick. Also, the Avengers Endgame Encore will be re-released this month. That's on the 25th. We talked about their crazy popcorn buckets that they announced earlier this week. What else here? Another Resident Evil. It's a reboot. It's in theaters on the 18th. The new Brad Pitt flick looks great. It's like him and his dog. It's called Heart of the Beast. That is out at the end of the month as well on the 25th. So you got that to look forward to. TV shows. I love The Amazing Race. New season of that comes up. I mean, it's not as cool as it once was. Just like everything, it's become a little more limp. But in its prime, that was such a fun show. New Simpsons, that new American Horror Story, which is going to bring everybody back in, is also airing this month. And then the biggest draw for the new month would be the start of the football season. NFL season kicks off next Wednesday. Seahawks, Patriots, in a rematch of Super Bowl 60. And then 49ers take on the Rams in Australia. First game ever from the prison continent. So that's pretty cool. That's going to be Thursday of next week. And then a full weekend of football. And then Monday night with the Broncos at the Chiefs. All kinds of good. All kinds of good. And then, of course, college football. Already underway, kind of. But Colorado teams won't get going here until Thursday for CU and then this weekend for Air Force and CSU, both with home games. So what do you think? I'm pulling up the FanDuel odds for the first game of the season. I forgot to look at that one. I didn't know that the Broncos were 2.5-point underdogs in Kansas City, which I thought was odd. I was thinking it was going to be the other way around. What do you think? Rematch of the Super Bowl? Almost the same odds for the Super Bowl last year. The Seahawks are 3.5-point favorites. And that's the normal line. Pretty much most of the games in week one are 3.5 points. I mean, there's the lowest is the Bills-Texans, which is a 1.5-point difference. The Bills favored in that one. And the biggest spread for week one, mentioned it in sports here today, like 10.5 Chargers favored over the Cardinals, who are expected to really suck trying to get a good quarterback in the draft. So enjoy September. We're here. And that's the stuff we missed. You're up to date. It's the crap we had no time for here on the Kilo.
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94.3 Kilo Rocks, hangry much? Psychosocial from Slipknot. How angry will they be? A soon return to the forefront for Slipknot. Working on a new album as we speak. I'm fascinated. Well, I'm fascinated because obviously what the world is now. What's their take on things? And also working with a pretty great producer, at least in my life. A guy who did a couple of the Faith No More albums. Real Thing, which is, I guess you point to, is probably the most successful Faith No More album. And then Angel Dust, which is another great album. Maybe didn't achieve the financial success Real Thing did, but man, that's a great album. So what does he bring to the Slipknot front? We're going to see, man. I'm excited. All right, let's see here. We've got, one more chunk of business to attend to. Story time for today, the first day of September. We'll run that down for you next. Right now, how about this? Black Label Society. Name and Blood, new stuff here at Kilo.

0: 94.3 Kilo Name and Blood, Black Label Society, and back on the U.S. soil for the big tour. And then they're making their way west to Rock Aftershock, and we'll get you there. Listen for your cue to call to qualify. We already got a couple in here today so far, and the winning continues. Let's see here. Tuesday, that means Mo's got the rock lunch and more chances to jump in for Aftershock. All right, almost done here on the morning show. Join me tomorrow, 8:30 or so. We'll do our next pair of these tickets for Zombie and Manson. And then, obviously, more Aftershock action and more fun, more games. Also, seeing more stories about the Arkansas River sewage spill. If you missed it, about 4.2 million gallons dumped in there in Pueblo into the Arkansas River, which makes its way east to the Mississippi and dumps in there. So, eventually, Pueblo, your human waste will make it all the way to New Orleans. Congratulations. That's some well-traveled poop for sure. But it's like, man, there's a lot of stories about this. And it makes sense, though, now is looking at the run-through. It goes through several states, and they're all wondering what's going to happen. And apparently there's a good chunk in part of Kansas where it's very shallow and barely moves at all. Because I was asking the interweb if you could float from Colorado all the way to Mississippi. And there's some places it's way too shallow, but that's one of the places they're focusing on. If this thing doesn't get dissipated by the time it gets there, it's going to be sticking in ponds and everywhere along there and just kind of collect right there in Kansas. That's not what Kansas has enough problems as it is, you know, being Kansas. So that's why the story's starting to boom, especially because the numbers are staggering. I didn't hear those numbers until this morning, and Summer didn't until yesterday because she talked about it, but they're kind of like, we spilled some sewage, a little bit of sewage, 4 million. How much was that? 4 million. So we got that going for us. We'll talk more about that poop tomorrow. Let's wrap it up, though, with your day in history story time for today, the first day of September. So birthdays would have been Bam Bam Bigelow, just an awesome WWE superstar. Who the Fix was on. That's when I was a dumb kid, and I realized then it was fixed. When Bam Bam Bigelow lost to Lawrence Taylor. WrestleMania 10 or 11, something like that. The early days of the WWE. What else?
1: Dr. Phil. I don't like Dr. Phil. Okay, he's kind of an asshat.
0: But he's 76. And then, God love her, Lily Tomlin is 87 years old, comedian. And then, funny timing, she was one of the co-stars of Dolly Parton in 9 to 5, which my wife had never seen that movie until last week. Once Dolly Parton passed, I was like, man, I don't really have much ties to Dolly Parton. I mean, she's an 80-year-old country star. It's not my wheelhouse, but I did mention how I seen 9 to 5 because when I was a kid, we had cable TV, and it was on all the time. And my wife stunned me when she said she'd never seen it, so we watched it. And she was surprised about how dark it was, which, now, look at that. I was like, all right, maybe, because they do kidnap their boss, who's a jerk, and tie him up with it like a garage door opener thing and chain up. It's pretty good. I guess it is a little dark. So Lily Tomlin, happy birthday to you. What else here? Man, it's funny how the world works sometimes. Just like today we're talking about how there was a guy who got shot over an enchilada debate in New Mexico on Saturday. And that led to me getting free enchiladas from Citizen Ken and his boy Halen. Which I thought was funny. It's like the butterfly effect. A man guns down another man in New Mexico over enchiladas, and it turns me into getting free enchiladas. How does it work? I don't know. But it was this date in 1985. They first found the wreck of the Titanic. 73 years after the Titanic sank to the bottom of the Atlantic Ocean, they finally found it. And so with that act on this date in 1985, it led to, well, the movie, because James Cameron became obsessed with the wreckage of the Titanic. And then, of course, the movie would enhance the lore of the Titanic. And eventually that would lead then to the imploded submarine we had a few years ago. It all starts with one simple act. A guy getting shot over an enchilada or someone fighting the Titanic. It's funny what it's the old Pandora's box. It unlocks a lot of different angles, I guess. Let's see here. What else? On this date, 57 years ago, Muammar Gaddafi became the leader of Libya. It would end with him being stabbed to death. Stabbed in his butt, I think, too, right? Woo! But if anyone deserved to be murdered by being stabbed in the ass, it was that guy. Alfred Hitchcock drops a great one. 72 years old and still is an amazing movie, Rear Window, with Jimmy Stewart as a guy with a broken leg and a big imagination. Was released on this date in 1954. There's some just, some of them just can last forever, and that's one of them. Speaking of that, I just found the Blu-ray. They published Vanishing Point, which is a great movie from back in the day as well. Another one that holds up, but I found that on Blu-ray the other day. I think it's, you know, I think I get it today. And then World War II would begin on this date in 1939 with Germany invading Poland. We all know who that ends, right? Hitler gets married and then he kills himself. Because that's what happens. You get married and you kill yourself. And all that for today, the first day of September. And that's it for me. That's my time. That's my story. And until tomorrow, that's the Kilo Morning Show.
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0: All right, the Kilo Morning Show knows that when you live with someone who's living in pain, it affects both of you. 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
17: Hey there, Fox 21 Storm Team. Meteorologist Nick Tipple here, and happy Tuesday. We're looking at a day very similar to yesterday in the sense of high temperatures. We'll be right around the average for this time of year, and we'll see some cloud cover by the time we get to the afternoon. So high temperatures today will be into the low 80s in the Pikes Peak region. If you're traveling south to Pueblo, we'll be into the upper 80s. Some spots around there could reach the 90-degree point. Mix of sun and clouds, and we'll see some clouds build in. A couple showers and storms, but for the most part, in the cities and along the interstate, staying mostly dry. And then overnight tonight, we'll see some drier air come into play, and we'll be into the mid-50s for our overnight low temperatures. Tomorrow, we'll start to ramp up the temperatures. It'll be much drier, and it'll be much warmer for the middle parts of the week.
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0: 94.3 Kilo, 12-foot ninja. Before that, new rock from Dead Poets Society, the song Cold. Good morning, it's Mo in on your Tuesday morning. Thanks for joining me. Kilo Summer of Sphere is over. Oh, I know, but Kilo's Aftershock Festival Flyaway 2026, it's here. You are waiting to hear your cue to call in and get qualified for Kilo's Aftershock Festival. When you hear it, be caller number 9 on the Rock Lines. And we will give you a trip to go to Sacramento, California to see the Aftershock Festival. It's a huge concert. They last 2 days, Rocktober 1st, or 3 days, sorry. Thursday, Rocktober 1st through Sunday, Rocktober 4th. The grand prize giveaway will take place on Saturday, September 19th at Mother Muff's. Kilo will be there 1 to 3. As always, if you are qualified, you got to be checked in no later than 2. The bands at this show are ridiculous. Tool, Sublime, Offspring, Wolf Mother, Drowning Pool, Stone Temple, Pilot, Seven Dust. I guess Wolf Mother's in there twice, I think. Theory of a Dead Man, Apocalyptica, Killswitch Engage. Just amazing. Just amazing list of bands. So you're listening for your cue to call in and get qualified. It's coming up soon, I promise you. I promise. From your concert connection, 94.3 Kilo.
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0: 94.3 Kilo, Atreyu, all for you. Evan is now in the bin to go to the Aftershock Festival. If we drew today, he'd be one of, like, what, five? But he's going to have to wait until September 19th when everybody who's qualified meets us at Mother Muffs. And then we give it all away. It's a flyaway to Discovery Park in Sacramento, California. For Thursday, October 1st through Sunday, October 4th, to see Hilo's Aftershock Festival and all the bands. Atreyu, one of the bands that's going to be there. Tool, Limp Bizkit, Sublime, Wolf Mother, so many more bands. 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I'll do it soon. 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It's Kilo's Aftershock Festival. 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

The Rock Station 94.3 Kilo, The Pretty Reckless, yep, they're going to be at the Aftershock Festival in Sacramento, California, Thursday, October 1st through the October 4th, which is a Sunday. We qualified Jake. Jake is now qualified. You want to get qualified? Listen up. We're doing it. We're doing it a lot. All right? So keep it locked. It's brought to you by The Epic Remedy and your Concert Connection 94.3 Kilo.

0: 94.3 Kilo. Hell yeah. That song taught me a little Spanish. I love it. It's Mo. In on your Tuesday morning. Thanks for joining me. Kilo's Aftershock Festival. It's the next big thing. You are listening for the cue to call in and be caller number 9 to get qualified for Kilo's Aftershock Festival. It could play anytime. Anytime. We give it away Saturday the 19th at Mother Muff's. Brought to you by the Epic Remedy. Also, the last big thing, Kilo Summer of Sphere. Congratulations to Kilo rocker Jake. Jake won the tickets, the airfare, spending cash to Metallica's November 7th Las Vegas Sphere performance. Congratulations to Jake. Jake, his dad had bought him tickets to go see Metallica with backstage passes in Denver, but he passed. He couldn't go in 2005. So this is karma. Definitely karma. Thank you very much to all the Kilo rockers who got qualified over the summer. Packed out the public house at the Alexander for the final giveaway. Brought to you by the Epic Remedy, 4 locations in the Springs, Belco Credit Union, Ruffrano's Hell's Kitchen, the public house at the Alexander, and of course your concert connection, 94.3 Kilo. Get qualified. Kilo's Aftershock Festival flyaway. Won't take that long. September 19th is when we're giving that away. That's only 18 days away. So get qualified. As soon as you hear your qualification, the cue to qualify, and be caller number 9. It's all brought to you by your concert connection, 94.3 Kilo.
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Marilyn Manson's new rock from his album, One Assassination Under God, Volume 2, already out. This is Exit Wound. 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

0: 94.3 Kilo, new rock from Marilyn Manson, Exit Wound. His album, One Assassination Under God, Volume 2, it's out now. He's still coming in concert. 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And it's Mo. 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My Cellar Wine Bar, 26 South Wasatch Avenue, downtown. 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Your Rock Lunch, right here at Kilo. Weather first. 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
2: Hey there, Fox 21 Storm Team meteorologist Nick Temple here, and happy Tuesday. We're looking at a day very similar to yesterday in the sense of high temperatures will be right around the average for this time of year, and we'll see some cloud cover by the time we get to the afternoon. So high temperatures today will be into the low 80s in the Pikes Peak region. If you're traveling south to Pueblo, we'll be into the upper 80s. Some spots around there could reach the 90-degree point. Mix of sun and clouds, and we'll see some clouds build in. A couple showers and storms, but for the most part, in the cities and along the interstate, staying mostly dry. And then overnight tonight, we'll see some drier air come into play, and we'll be into the mid-50s for our overnight low temperatures. Tomorrow, we'll start to ramp up the temperatures. It'll be much drier, and it'll be much warmer for the middle parts.
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94.3 Kilo. That was 10 years featuring Conquer Divide, the optimist. Dave Sturgeon, he is now an optimist. He's in the bin to the Aftershock Festival Flyaway. That's right. All you're doing is listening for your cue to call in and get qualified for the Aftershock Festival. It's coming up soon, okay? Do it soon, I promise. Nobody stopped me yet. That's how that works usually. It's Kilo's Rock Lunch brought to you by the Downtown Colorado Springs Association Authority. 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Trade the routine for romance. Date night starts in Downtown Colorado Springs. My Cellar Wine Bar, 26 South Wasatch, downtown. You're listening again because it's the Rock Lunch. I'll do it as many times as I want. 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

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All right. Your chance to qualify is coming up soon. Don't put your phone down. Not right now, though. This is Thunderstruck, AC/DC on Kilo.

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94.3 Kilo, nothing more. It's your Rock Lunch. It's brought to you today by My Cellar Wine Bar. Congratulations and good luck to Mitch. Mitch is now in the bin. Thank you, Mitch. Will I do it again? Oh, you could bet on it. It's Kilo's Rock Lunch. Yeah. Right now, though, I do have to give away a $20 gift card to My Cellar's Wine Bar. If you'd like that, text me now on the text line, 719-633-5456. I've got to leave the rock lines open, right? Text me the words Rock Lunch, and we will draw from those texts. Somebody's going to get 20 bucks. The Downtown Colorado Springs Association and My Cellar Wine Bar. But tonight, as a tasting table, every Tuesday from 5 to 7, a guided tasting tour of featured wines is 10 bucks for insiders, $12 for non-members. You can arrive anytime from 5 to 7. It makes discovering wine approachable for somebody like me who doesn't know anything about wine, you know? 719-633-5456. Just text me, Rock Lunch. All right, you're listening for your Aftershock Festival cue to call in. 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Not right now, though. 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

94.3 Kilo, new Nickelback. That's for Cody. He texted me. Says, play my Nickelback for me. There you have it, Cody. Congratulations to Ray. He is now in the bin for the Aftershock Festival 2026. Keep it locked. You might have a chance soon to qualify. 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Good chemistry deserves a great setting. 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All right, this is Hailstorm on Kilo.

0: 94.3 Kilo Hailstorm Mayhem. That's what it is like here and here today, giving away all these qualifying people. The Aftershock Festival. Just downright mayhem. Congratulations to Sarah. 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
1: 94.3 Kilo Rob Zombie. I'm a rock and roller's new rock from Mr. Zombie. Congratulations to April. She's now qualified for Kilo's Aftershock Festival Flyaway. I don't work again till Thursday during the rock lunch, but, you know, I might just do it again during the rock lunch. Thank you for joining me today on Kilo's Rock Lunch. 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

0: 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Before that, the British band, Royal Blood. New rock from them, 10 over 10. It's from their fifth studio album, Dead Company, out November 13th. Good afternoon, it's Mo. Kilo's Aftershock Festival Flyaway 2026 can be yours. All you have to do is qualify. And then, of course, win. But let's go with step number one, qualify. 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Aftershock Festival 2026. It goes on from Thursday, Rocktober 1st through Sunday, Rocktober 4th in Discovery Park in Sacramento, California. Grand prize giveaway will take place Saturday, September 19th at Mother Muffs. 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

0: 94.3 Kilo, Godsmack. Before that, new rock from the band Avatar. It's Crying Fire. Good afternoon. It's Mo. Thanks for joining me on your Tuesday afternoon. Kilo's Master of the Gridiron. 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

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Right here, Kilo.

0: 94.3 Kilo, new rock from the band Story of the Year, Gasoline, All Rage, Still Only Numb. The name of the album is Arson. Good afternoon, it's Mo. I'm out of here. Sid Black is next with 40 minutes of nonstop rock. Also, your Aftershock Festival flyaway qualifications, so listen for that. And that's all next, right here on the rock station, 94.3 Kilo. 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
2: Hey there, Fox 21 Storm Team meteorologist Nick Temple here, and happy Tuesday. We're looking at a day very similar to yesterday in the sense of high temperatures will be right around the average for this time of year, and we'll see some cloud cover by the time we get to the afternoon. So high temperatures today will be into the low 80s in the Pikes Peak region. If you're traveling south to Pueblo, we'll be into the upper 80s. Some spots around there could reach the 90-degree point. Mix of sun and clouds, and we'll see some clouds build in. A couple showers and storms, but for the most part, in the cities and along the interstate, staying mostly dry. And then overnight tonight, we'll see some drier air come into play, and we'll be into the mid-50s for our overnight low temperatures. Tomorrow, we'll start to ramp up the temperatures. It'll be much drier, and it'll be much warmer for the middle parts.
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Details, record, touring through the States, probably not till the first part of 2027, but we'll be here for it. 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

0: your Daily Dose of Dime, Pantera, and Cowboys from Hell. It's a Tuesday broadcast. Sid Black, Kilel Studio. We wrapped Summer of Sphere, of course, that Metallica getaway. Kilo Rocker Jake, he showed up. Public house at the Alexander on Saturday. Walked away with it all. Airfare, hotel, tickets, spending cash. Jake, November 7th, will be in Las Vegas to attend the final Las Vegas Sphere residency for Metallica in this calendar year 2026. Well done, Jake. Of course, not without help all summer long. The Epic Remedy stepping up huge. Along with Belco Credit Union, Refrano's, Hell's Kitchen, the Public House at the Alexander, which is a great location, man. I hope we get back there sooner rather than later. What a cool spot we took over on Saturday. And then, obviously, where one flyaway ends, one begins. We're not missing a beat. As, well, yesterday, we officially kicked off the Aftershock flyaway. We're just glutton for punishment around here, I think. We like to keep ourselves busy here at the Rock Station, 94.3 Kilo, constantly on our toes. It's really the only way to be. We got airfare, hotel, tickets, Sacramento, California. California, Aftershock has become, hands down, one of the biggest destination festivals in our fine country. Over the years. I mean, it's just expanded. But before, I think it was two, and it expanded to three. Now 4 days. And not like, hey, day number one is just kind of a couple bands. We'll get you warmed into this. No. Thursday, Friday, Saturday, Sunday, just going. Of course, I guess you could say headlined all together, if you will. Last band to play will be Tool. Pretty Reckless, Sublime, Black Label Society, Highly Suspect, Stone Temple Pilots, Queens of the Stone Age, Wolf Mother, Seven Dust, Killswitch Engage, and many, many more of your favorite Kilo bands. They'll be live in Sacramento as part of the Aftershock that Thursday through Sunday. And we'll get you there, all right? All you got to do, listen for that Aftershock cue to call. That's it. You hear it? Call number 9. In for the giveaway, which will be coming up Saturday, September 19th at Mother Muffs in Old Colorado City. From that point on, we'll have your opportunity to get away to Sacramento. Scenic, beautiful. Sacramento, California. For the Aftershock. And actually, that cue to call headed your way here next. The Rock Station, 94.3 Kilo.
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0: Stone Temple Pilots will be at the 2026 Aftershock. They're just waiting on you. Hey, Kilo, who's this?
1: This is Karen.
0: Well done, Karen. You are caller number 9.
1: Awesome. Thank you.
0: Airfare, hotel, tickets to get you to the 2026 Aftershock. They're awaiting at Mother Muff, Saturday the 19th. Be checked in at the Kilo table by 2. We'll have you out the door at 3 o'clock and on your way to Sacramento, California, first part of October to attend the 2026 Aftershock. Well done. Good luck.
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0: Kingdom Collapse this time tomorrow. If everything goes as planned, they'll be in the Kilo studio live. Interview, acoustic. We'll catch up with them tomorrow ahead of their Lodo show, $9.43 show at the Black Sheep tomorrow night, along with Moon Fever, who will also be joining me 4 o'clock hour if everything goes as planned tomorrow. And then Cell 23 and Another Shade of Hate opening up the show tomorrow night at the Black Sheep. Look into it. Concert page, kilo943.com. 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Colorado State Fair monster truck tickets. I'll take care of that. Part of your 420 headed your way. Let's get out. Look at traffic. Already early reports on Aspen Way and Constitution Ave. High-speed traffic accident through that area. As our crews are on scene, but let's get out. Look at traffic, Kilo Traffic Center.
1: An accident blocking 2 right lanes on I-25. It's southbound approaching the MLK Bypass, Highway 24. Stop-and-go traffic from Nevada, so watch for some brake lights through there. Also, a left lane crash on southbound Academy at Austin Bluffs Parkway. 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I'm Chris with traffic on the Rock Station 94.3 Key.
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We do have a ticket window Thursday. The last remaining pairs of tickets for Five Finger Death Punch's Red Rock show next week will be headed your way all day Thursday. And his latest, Death Punch, Eye of the Storm, right here at Kilo.

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2: I'm from England or Australia. You guys don't seem to give a crap. I've just turned 32. I'm already jealous of young people. I mean proper young people, children. Children today are living the childhood I dreamt of, okay? They want to hear a song, touch. They stream it. They've got it now, bang, instantly. They don't know the pain of LimeWire. Yeah. Start downloading a song, go to school, come back, hope that it had finished. That download bar messing with you, 4 minutes left, 9 hours and 28 minutes left, 30 seconds left, 52 hours and 38 minutes left. Just tell me the truth. This is before downloading music was legal. You could go to jail.
3: 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Murder. You? 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

The Who will be along with Rob Zombie and Marilyn Manson, the Freaks on Parade Tour, which is coming up Saturday the 12th. 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This track featuring nothing more frontman Johnny Hawkins, it's Lost Soul right here, Kilo.

0: West Soul. Catch them, Freaks on Parade Tour, Saturday, September 12th. Fiddler's Green with Rob Zombie and Marilyn Manson. We got tickets all this week, part of the Kilo Morning Show. We'll toss the ticket window your way next week as well. So still free to be had. Other than that, concert page, kilo943.com, all those details of the upcoming show. We'll be out live Saturday. Come on out. 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Looks like northbound 83 before you hit Powers. There's a wreck. Keep an eye on that. But let's get out. Official look at traffic, Kilo Traffic Center.
1: An accident on I-25 is southbound approaching the MLK Bypass, Highway 24. Two right lanes blocked with that. So do expect delay in the area. The rest of your I-25 drive is looking pretty decent overall. Normal building traffic on Powers in pockets both directions. 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I'm Chris with traffic on the Rock Station 94.3 Key.
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0: Rock from Seven Dust. Is This the Real You? Coming off their latest record, One, which is out available now. Benchwarmer, caught up day in sports next. 5 o'clock road rage from there. All this week, courtesy of Mother Muffs. I also have Air Force Falcon football tickets as they start their 2026 season on Saturday. 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
1: Delay on southbound I-25. The two right lanes blocked approaching MLK Bypass Highway 24. A stop-and-go traffic from Nevada. So watch for a delay there. InterQuest Parkway eastbound at New Life Drive. An accident reported slowing traffic from Voyager. 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I'm Chris with traffic on the Rock Station 94.3 Kilo.
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4: Good evening, Southern Colorado. We continue to see about a 20% chance of scattered showers and thunderstorms for the rest of the evening. As we go into late tonight, we see overnight lows that will be mostly in the 50s and 60s. And by the time we go into tomorrow, we'll actually see highs back in the 80s and 90s. For Fox 21 Storm Team, I'm meteorologist Megan Montana.
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0: Time gets caught up. Top talking sports. It is Kilo's bench warmer, Kroenke Sports and Entertainment says it has reached a deal to purchase the LA Angels from R. Moreno. The company led by Stan Kroenke made the surprising announcement today, saying he expects to close the transaction in early 2027. Kroenke Sports Company, of course, owns the NFL's Los Angeles Rams, English soccer club Arsenal, the NBA's Denver Nuggets, the NHL's Colorado Avalanche, and Major League Soccer's Colorado Rapids. The company has now added the Angels, whose turbulent 23-year tenure under Moreno's ownership will finally come to an end. We shall see. Looks like the Houston Texans won't extend their current contract negotiations with quarterback C.J. Stroud into the regular season. GM Nick Caserio said that if the club can't reach an agreement before September 13th, opener against Buffalo, talks will pause until offseason. Houston already picked up Stroud's fifth-year option, keeping him under team control through 2027. Caserio mentioned in July that an extension was possible, but no deal seems imminent. Of course, Stroud has led the Texans to the playoffs in each of his three seasons since being drafted second overall in 2023. Seems to be an upcoming big year, potentially, for C.J. Stroud. If they don't get that deal done, which chances are they won't, let this roll over into the next year. He's under team control. Necessarily, why be in a hurry? Well, we'll see how that unfolds into the first half of the MLB season. All right, into the NFL season. Rockies, they're back at it tonight from Coors Field against the Baltimore Orioles. Lost game one last night, close one, 2-1. Back at it here tonight. That'll be a 6:40 first pitch, Rockies and Orioles. Now do it, your bench warmer. 5 o'clock road rage for this Tuesday. It starts now.
24: It's time to get out the rage.
25: Oh, we better buckle up.
26: Yeah, good call.
25: Slow down. You can't go through that gate.
27: Watch out!

Spider Bates, Black Betty, 5 o'clock Road Rage. Welcome to it on a Tuesday. What are we doing? I do have Aftershock Q to call headed your way, which is enough to get you qualified to go to Sacramento, California. A couple weeks out, too. Not that far off. It's the first weekend of October. 4-day fest. Aftershock 2026. Tool of note will be taking the stage. Now, that is headed your way in the 5 o'clock hour. Just keep that in mind. Be ready to go. Could be dropped upon you at any moment. Of course, 5 o'clock Road Rage this week, courtesy of Mother Muffs. They're there for you off West Colorado Ave. MotherMuffs.com. 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And breakfast served all day until midnight as well. A gift card in hand. We'll take care of that just after 5:30, courtesy of Mother Muffs. Plus, they got tickets in for Air Force football. Duquesne. Falcon Stadium, Saturday. That headed your way just after 5:30. Latest now from Breaker Benjamin. It is New Rock and Something Wicked, 5 o'clock Road Rage, right here at Kilo.

0: o'clock road rage traffic.
1: Slow traffic on southbound I-25 approaching MLK Parkway from around Nevada or so. This because of an accident blocking the two right lanes. Now, northbound I-25 is slow through the construction zone, but no northbound I-25 accidents. Right lane crash, eastbound Interquest Parkway at New Life Drive. 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I'm Chris with traffic on the Rock Station 94.3 Kilo.

Zeppelin, Immigrant Song, 5 o'clock Road Rage this week, courtesy of Mother Muffs. There for you. West Colorado Ave. All major sports packages. Don't miss any of it. Which is, man, coming up on a fantastic time of the year for that, huh? MLB getting into October. NFL, let's start up. Hockey, basketball, right around the corner. At Mother Muffs, they got it all. They'll take care of you. We'll get a gift card in hand just after 5:30 tonight and all this week, part of the 5 o'clock Road Rage. Plus, got tickets in for Air Force football Saturday. Season starts. Falcon Stadium against Duquesne. I'll take care of those tickets and that Mother Muffs gift card just after 5:30 here tonight. Later this week, we got a ticket window. 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We'll get you set up for that. And Godsmack with a Junkyard stop coming up next week as well with Stone Temple Pilots. Ticket window Friday. We'll round out the week, get you set up for Godsmack back hit. Back in our fine state, taking the stage at the Junkyard. Of course, details like the tickets to all these shows up now. Concert page, Kilo943.com. We'll wait on that just for a second. 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

Wolf Mother will be Aftershock 2026. Another opportunity. I've yet to get to that cuter call. And the 5 o'clock hour here tonight as we get you to Sacramento, California. Really just about a month away, weeks away. First part of October. Airfare, hotel tickets, courtesy of the Epic Remedy. That headed your way. Still, that cue to call me. Listen in for that. Gift card courtesy of Mother Muffs, Air Force football tickets. Next, Marilyn Manson, New Rockin' Exit Wound, right here at Kilo.

0: Chapter 2 of One Assassination Under God. Record available now from Marilyn Manson. So we get to New Rock and Exit Wound. Freaks on Parade Tour Stop. Coming up Saturday the 12th. Fiddler's Green. We'll fire up the fan. I know Kilo Morning Show has tickets all this week. Mother Muffs, gift card yours. Got Air Force football tickets as well. Their matchup with Duquesne kicking off the 2026 season. Falcon Stadium this Saturday. Tickets, gift card yours. Caller 11 right now on that rock line. Step on up.
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2: An accident cleared off southbound I-25 approaching MLK Bypass, so that is good news there. We should start to see a nice recovery on those southbound lanes of I-25. Northbound I-25 is heavy through the construction zone, but no northbound I-25 accidents. Still wrapping up a crash eastbound InterQuest Parkway at New Life Drive. 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

Keela rocker Mitchell, latest to get in Aftershock Fly Away with the Epic Remedy. Of course, we're going to be at Mother Muff's Saturday the 19th. 1 till 3, checked in by 2 if you're qualified. Airfare, hotel, tickets, yours. To the 2026 Aftershock featuring, of course, headliners, Tool. More opportunities to come. Latest now from Parkway Drive, it is Sacred right here at Keela.

0: Parkway Drive, New Rock, and Sacred. Crank it or cram it. Headed your way. 6 o'clock tonight. 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
1: 5 o'clock road rage traffic.
2: Garden of the Gods Road, the eastbound side at I-25. There is an accident reported there. Stop and go traffic from Forge Road. Also an accident at Highway 85, Benitucci, southbound between Las Vegas Street and Glen Arm Road. Watch for activity. And a crash reported southbound I-25 at Centennial. 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I'm Chris with traffic on the Rock Station 94.3 Key.
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7: It's a Tuesday. 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
7: 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You can place a vote there. Mobile app as well. Send over a message. Be heard. Crank it or cram it here tonight. As we got new rock from Billy Morrison. Everybody's best friend. I've never heard a single negative thing about Billy Morrison. He's written some fantastic records with a lot of guest appearances. Some of the bigger names the rock world has to offer. Like Ozzy Osbourne, name drop. It's not bad. When your lead solo record